0: making your Monday morning a little bit better with 3 hours of back-to-back country. 107.5 Kix Country.
1: Your Kix Country weather forecast: a big high pressure system will be covering all of the western states and centered in the central Rockies, and that'll be giving us pretty hot weather for most of the upcoming week. Mid-60s and clear overnight, a little bit breezy, and then the gusty wind kicks in on Monday. It'll be a sunny day, upper 90s on the afternoon high, wind gusting at about 30 miles an hour. Clear and mid-60s for Monday night. We're hitting the mid-90s on Tuesday. Should stay sunny. For Kix Country, I'm meteorologist Steve Hamilton.
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1: Your Kix Country weather forecast. A big high pressure system will be covering all of the western states and centered in the central Rockies, and that'll be giving us pretty hot weather for most of the upcoming week. Mid-60s and clear overnight, a little bit breezy. And then the gusty wind kicks in on Monday. It'll be a sunny day, upper 90s on the afternoon high, wind gusting at about 30 miles an hour. Clear and mid-60s for Monday night. We're hitting the mid-90s on Tuesday. Should stay sunny. For Kix Country, I'm meteorologist Steve Hamilton.
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Seen a big Montana sky. 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London, Paris, paradise. But ain't got much memory. 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And damn, babe.

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5: Your Kix Country weather forecast, a big high pressure system will be covering all of the western states and centered in the central Rockies, and that'll be giving us pretty hot weather for most of the upcoming week. Mid-60s and clear overnight, a little bit breezy, and then the gusty wind kicks in on Monday. It'll be a sunny day, upper 90s on the afternoon high, wind gusting at about 30 miles an hour. Clear and mid-60s for Monday night. We're hitting the mid-90s on Tuesday. Should stay sunny. For Kix Country, I'm meteorologist Steve Hamilton.
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0: hold on to something?
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2: Your Kix Country weather forecast. A big high pressure system will be covering all of the western states and centered in the central Rockies, and that'll be giving us pretty hot weather for most of the upcoming week. Mid-60s and clear overnight, a little bit breezy. And then the gusty wind kicks in on Monday. It'll be a sunny day, upper 90s on the afternoon high, wind gusting at about 30 miles an hour. Clear and mid-60s for Monday night. We're hitting the mid-90s on Tuesday. Should stay sunny. For Kix Country, I'm meteorologist Steve Hamilton.
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2: Your Kix Country weather forecast, a big high-pressure system will be covering all of the western states and centered in the central Rockies, and that'll be giving us pretty hot weather for most of the upcoming week. Mid-60s and clear overnight, a little bit breezy, and then the gusty wind kicks in on Monday. It'll be a sunny day, upper 90s on the afternoon high, wind gusting at about 30 miles an hour. Clear and mid-60s for Monday night. We're hitting the mid-90s on Tuesday. Should stay sunny. For Kix Country, I'm meteorologist Steve Hamilton.
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He's a ranch hand in a pinch, man. 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

at a local beer joint with a few of the guys. 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
1: NBC News Radio, I'm Michael Kastner. Iran is launching new attacks following the latest round of U.S. airstrikes. Iran's Revolutionary Guards say they've targeted several American military bases across the Gulf region, including Qatar, Bahrain, Kuwait, Jordan, and Oman. The latest escalation comes after days of back-and-forth attacks. It began when Iran targeted commercial shipping in the Strait of Hormuz. Israeli Prime Minister Benjamin Netanyahu says the U.S. has lost a great senator with the death of South Carolina Republican Lindsey Graham. During an interview with Fox News, Netanyahu called Graham an American patriot. A bipartisan housing bill has automatically become law after President Trump refused to sign it last week, but also held off on vetoing it. More from Tammy Trujillo.
2: A landmark bill known as the 21st Century Road to Housing Act is designed to increase the housing supply in the U.S. and bring down costs.
1: Michael Kastner, NBC News Radio.
3: Your weather forecast from Kix Country with a big high pressure system parked over Colorado. We're expecting a lot of sunshine today and pretty warm. We're headed for the mid-90s, little bit breezy, mid-60s and clear for the overnight hours. No big changes coming up for Tuesday, mid-90s and sunny. Looks sunny and warm on Wednesday and Thursday with very low rain chances, and then about the same for Friday, mid-90s and sunny. For Kix Country, I'm meteorologist Steve Hamilton.
4: Currently 63 degrees at the Kix Country Studios on Pueblo's north side. Good morning, 6:03. Waking up to Monday.
5: Here we are.
4: Just kind of faded out there.
5: I was letting you fall into the day.
4: Thank you so much. Hey, good morning. It's the Kix Morning Show. Dave Moore, Gina Rose.
5: Good morning.
4: Hanging out this morning. Going to have some fun.
5: Yeah.
4: We're going to make Monday fun.
5: Fun day.
4: We can do this.
5: Yeah.
4: All right.
5: It's all right.
4: Yeah, got a lot of good stuff to talk about.
5: Gonna got be, my coffee.
4: Got your coffee ready
5: That's
4: to go?
5: That's the main thing.
4: Okay.
5: Yeah.
4: And we got refills back in the back if you need it, right?
5: Thank you. Yes.
4: Okay. Well, let's get her going.
6: Good morning, everybody.
7: What's today? Today's
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4: Monday?
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0: So Monday sad.
1: Sucks. Stay in bed because Monday sucks so much.
2: Oh, come on.
0: No, it does not.
2: We're going to make it better for you.
0: Come on.
2: We can do this.
0: You could do it yourself, actually. We're just along for the ride.
2: That's right.

0: 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Hey, what's up? Good morning. You're looking good. 608, Dave and Gina helping you get motivated today.
1: It's a brand new day.
0: Heck yeah. Heck yeah. Woo!

0: Beautiful Things. That's beautiful Megan Maroney right there. Kix Country, 107.5. Hey, what's up? Good morning. Getting your day going here. That's Gina Rose over there.
1: Good morning.
0: I'm Dave Moore. It is Monday, July the 13th.
1: Can you believe?
0: Wow.
1: Wow.
0: Wowie zowie. Okay, so got the latest update from the on the Aspen Acres fire. Fire's burned now about 98,100 acres.
2: Wow.
0: Approximately 35% contained, remains the seventh largest wildfire in Colorado history. That's, oh man, we don't want to set records like that.
1: No.
0: Firefighters have made significant progress. They did that over the weekend, especially along the eastern side of the fire. They're continuing to strengthen containment lines while mopping up hot spots on the west side. Now, officials say the fire is transitioning into a long-duration incident.
1: Okay.
0: While that immediate threat has decreased in many areas, crews remain concerned the gusty afternoon winds could rekindle active fire behavior. But so they're saying this isn't going to be something that's over quickly.
1: No.
0: It's going to be a long-duration incident. So there you go.
1: Shoo. It already feels really long.
0: It does, doesn't it? My gosh. I can't imagine the folks who have property in those areas either not knowing or knowing, either way, how they must feel. It's just, oh.
1: It's incredibly devastating.
0: Yeah. So we're thinking about you.
1: Yeah.
0: Yeah.
1: Mm-hmm.
0: All right.
1: Okay.
0: We'll keep you updated as the day and week goes along.
1: All righty.

0: I like that song. That's a good one. Nice duet right there. Lauren Elena, Chase Matthew, All My Exes. Kix Country, 107.5. Good morning. What's up? How you doing? You're looking good today, 20 after 6. Dave Moore, Gina Rose on your radio.
1: Good morning.
0: Good morning.
1: Happy Monday.
0: Yeah. Happy Monday to you. And good weekend over the weekend?
1: Oh, it was a good weekend.
0: You went to the Cheyenne Mountain Zoo.
1: Yeah, well, at first I went to, the night before, I went to the drive-in by myself.
0: Oh, did you? And what
1: and
0: did you
1: I
0: see?
1: I stayed up for the whole doubles.
0: Right.
1: I did the double. I saw Moana and Toy Story 5.
0: Okay.
1: That one, my eyelids were drooping.
0: How was Toy Story 5?
1: So cute.
0: So cute?
1: Cute.
0: Better than 4?
1: A good message.
0: Okay.
1: I'm not sure.
0: Okay.
1: Anyway, and then yesterday we celebrated my mom's 86th birthday.
0: Nice.
1: We took her to the zoo, the Cheyenne Mountain Zoo, another great zoo. Pueblo, though.
0: Right.
1: And it was a blast.
0: Very cool.
1: Yes, Dave, all of the animals were out.
0: I asked Gina that off the air. The last time I was at the Cheyenne Mountain Zoo, they were all asleep. It's like, where are the tigers?
1: What part of the day did you go? Because we went early.
0: Probably afternoon.
1: Well, I mean, imagine it's
0: so
1: nap time.
0: They're probably
1: time.
0: Sleepy.
1: Mm-hmm.
0: Where are the tigers? Are you sure there are tigers in there, or does it just have a sign that says tigers?
1: We saw everything.
0: Nice.
1: It was so great.
0: And you had a great experience with the giraffes?
1: The giraffes.
0: Oh, my
1: God. And the elephants.
0: There's
1: lions
0: so much fun.
1: And tigers. And, oh, you know what? We didn't see bears.
0: No bears? Oh, my. Okay.
1: Anyway.
0: Very
1: fun. How about you?
0: Well, we didn't. You had a better. You had more fun than we did. I think we did some painting.
1: Well,
0: I know that's unusual for us. We're always some painting something. Painted some. Finished up. My wife did most of the work on the bookshelf, and it's a big giant built-in thing. And we painted the shelves, which is always fun. You paint them, and then wait till they dry. Put a second coat, then you flip them over after they're dry. And then you know, it's a little process.
1: It's a process.
0: Yeah.
1: Well, good.
0: And I did a water change in the aquarium, so I know that's pretty exciting for a lot of people.
1: Oh, the water change.
0: Yeah.
1: That's got to be a process as well.
0: It is.
1: Yeah?
0: Plus, I was actually moving a little, nobody cares about this. Nobody cares about this. Really, seriously.
1: We care.
0: I'm sorry, I'm boring
1: you. We care
0: you.
1: To have a glimpse into your real life.
0: Well, I don't know if you really do. But yeah.
1: Fish.
0: Worked on the aquarium and the filter thing, moved it down underneath. So,
1: okay. Oh, okay, that part.
0: Gosh,
1: yeah, we don't care.
0: That's exciting. Oh my gosh! All right, I promise that
1: I
0: the rest of the show.
1: Elephants and hippos, and you moved a filter.
0: I know.
1: Ding.
0: I'd go with the hippo. Were they hungry? Hungry?
1: They were.
0: Oh, cool.
1: Yeah.
0: All right.
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0: 107.5 Kicks Country Chevy Silverado. It's Bailey Zimmerman. Good morning. Hope your day's going well. Getting started here with the Kicks Morning Show. Dave Moore, Gina Rose. Monday.
1: Mm-hmm.
0: But it's going to be all right. Sunny and breezy. 95 today. In fact, Steve Hamilton, our meteorologist, says probably 95 for pretty much, or mid-90s, whatever you want to call it, 92 to 97 mm-hmm. throughout the week.
1: Do we get the wind every day, though? The W?
0: Just a little breezy today, not as breezy tomorrow.
1: So, okay.
0: We don't need any breeze. We need to get that fire down. We need some rain, but no rain in the forecast for at least the next four or five days.
1: Yeah, nice, just gentle rain. Just a long, long, yeah.
0: Yeah, like 4 hours.
1: Not the monsoons yet, please.
0: Right. All right, so there you go. We're going to help you get your Monday going here.
1: Yeah.

0: What's up, Doc?
1: It's coffee time.
2: Oh, yeah. Indeed it is.
3: Come on, make that coffee. Let's go.
2: Cheers.
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0: country's best, Kicks Country 107.5. I'm sure B.W. Stevenson is saying, thank you, boys. Thank you very much. Yeah. I'm not sure if he wrote that, but he had the original version of My Maria.
1: Grateful.
0: Good morning. It's your Kicks Morning Show. After all.

0: 107.5 Kix Country. After all the bars are closed, I'm Thomas Rhett. Good morning. We're just having some fun here this morning. Hey, coming up at 9 this morning, 3 hours of nonstop country. Back to back to back to back to back.
1: Wait, what? You said 3 hours?
0: 3 hours of nothing but your favorite country. Wow. Country's best. That's what we do from 9 to noon, Monday mornings.
1: That's incredible.
0: Helps get that day going. Mm-hmm. And coming up in about 10 minutes, we have birthdays. So if you have someone to add to the Kix birthday list, you can text us 719-733-7923.
1: Wonderful.
0: All right.
1: Mm-hmm.
0: You've got some, you got a couple of birthdays.
1: I got a couple of really special birthdays.
0: All right. Very mm-hmm. good. Okay.
1: Yay.
0: Okay. It's stretchy time. Here we go. Okay. Wow.
2: What the hell is your problem?
1: I feel better. I feel better.
0: I don't know.
1: Sing along.
0: Okay.
1: This one. Sing.
0: Here we go. Eli Young Band.

0: 107.5 Kix Country, John Party, Friday Night Heartbreaker. It's your Kix morning show. Good morning. Dave Moore, Gina Rose hanging out with you this morning. And we got your birthdays.
1: Awesome. Party Woo-hoo. Time.
0: And you have a birthday from yesterday, right?
1: Yesterday was Mom. Yep, 86 years old.
0: Wow. Oh, God bless her.
1: Still sassy.
0: Good for her.
1: Yeah.
0: Favorite
1: person.
0: I like it.
1: Mm-hmm.
0: Also having a birthday yesterday, Diana Ortiz and Bill Schwabe.
1: And, happy birthday.
0: And just remembering our buddy Ripavina,
1: yes.
0: J. Diamond Salas's brother, who mm-hmm. passed away a year ago yesterday.
1: Wow.
0: And today would have been his birthday. So.
1: Aw.
0: Yeah.
1: Happy birthday.
0: All right. Also having a birthday today, Rhonda Gasparetti. She's having a birthday.
1: Hey, Rhonda. Happy birthday.
0: Yeah, she's already responded and said, hey, thank you for my birthday wish.
1: Yay.
0: All right. Richard Cheech Marin from Cheech and Chong.
1: Hey, there's one.
0: Dave's not here. Cheech Marin is 80 years old. Today.
1: Well, good for him.
0: And Harrison Ford, Han Solo, Indiana Jones.
1: Goodness. Yeah.
0: He was also, now remember, think about American Graffiti, the movie.
1: Okay, yeah.
0: The guy in the gray 55 Chevy.
1: Mm-hmm.
0: Milner.
1: Yeah.
0: That was Harrison Ford.
1: I know. How handsome.
0: Harrison Ford, 84 today.
1: He's doing great, too.
0: And Patrick Stewart having a birthday.
1: Oh, I just saw him in something.
0: Jean-Luc Picard.
1: Okay.
0: And he was also in one of the X-Men movies, I think. Something like, I can't
1: was
0: remember.
1: Was he? Someone will know.
0: Yeah.
1: Let us know what we don't know.
0: So Patrick Stewart is 86 today. It's also National Beans and Franks Day. Are you ready for Beans and Franks?
1: I as a kid, I had six children, so Beans and Franks were like,
0: wow,
1: second nature.
0: Yeah.
1: They were just on the plate.
0: Okay.
1: Me.
0: So you had the beans and then you cut up the hot dog pieces and fried them and then slipped them into the beans? Is that how that?
1: Yeah, it was just that healthy stuff right there.
0: Okay.
1: That whole healthy meal.
0: And while you're eating it, you're going,
2: wiener, wiener, wiener, wiener, wiener.
1: Indeed.
0: You're probably not singing that song. But anyway. Well, happy Beans and Franks Day today.
1: Yeah.
0: Is there a restaurant in America that sells? There got to be somewhere.
1: Oh, absolutely.
0: Beans and Franks.
1: I have a birthday today, too.
0: Oh, you do have a birthday today?
1: Yeah.
0: I'm sorry. Okay.
1: It's my daughter-in-law.
0: Oh.
1: Brooke Hernandez having a birthday today.
0: Happy birthday, Brooke.
1: Yay, B.
0: I forgot you had another birthday today.
1: I did, yeah.
0: Okay.
1: This is a big one.
0: Well, you know what you can do?
1: What?
0: Get her some Beans and Franks for her birthday.
1: Oh, she'd love that.
0: I'll bet she would.
1: I'm sure.
0: That's great. 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
3: NBC News Radio, I'm Michael Kastner. Political leaders from both sides of the aisle are reacting to the sudden death over the weekend of South Carolina Senator Lindsey Graham. Former Presidents Biden and George W. Bush offered their condolences on social media and noted the veteran Republican's love of public service and more than two decades in Congress. The office of Kentucky Senator Mitch McConnell is breaking his silence amid a health scare. In a statement, the 84-year-old Republican lawmaker says he's recovering after a recent fall and a mild case of pneumonia. McConnell adds that on the advice from doctors, he'll not be able to return to the Senate floor to vote.
4: Dr. Grant, my dear Dr. Thatcher, welcome to Jurassic Park.
3: Hollywood stars are remembering actor Sam Neill following his passing. The New Zealand actor was best known for playing Dr. Alan Grant in the Jurassic Park franchise. Michael Kastner, NBC News Radio.
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6: Your weather forecast from Kix Country with a big high pressure system parked over Colorado. We're expecting a lot of sunshine today and pretty warm. We're headed for the mid-90s, little bit breezy. Mid-60s and clear for the overnight hours. No big changes coming up for Tuesday, mid-90s and sunny. Looks sunny and warm on Wednesday and Thursday with very low rain chances, and then about the same for Friday, mid-90s and sunny. For Kix Country, I'm meteorologist Steve Hamilton.
1: Right now, 66 degrees at the Kix Country studios. Good morning, 7:02. Dave Moore, Gina Rose, getting you going here. I was kind of shocked there by the death of Sam Neill. I did not realize he had passed away. Just heard that.
7: Mm-hmm.
1: He was the guy with the hat, Alan Grant, in the Jurassic Park movies.
7: When you referred to that character, and then I knew who he was.
1: Yeah, he had the hat, and and he was also in my all-time favorite movie, The Hunt for Red October.
7: Okay.
1: He played a Russian officer in that movie, yeah. So, I'm kind of bummed by that.
7: I'm sorry.
1: Yeah, all right. Okay. Well, let's move on to something we can kind of laugh at a little bit.
7: Okay, what is it?
1: A grandfather got charged and thrown into the air.
7: Oh, no, that's not funny.
1: By a bison.
7: It is such a... I don't like watching the video. However, I watched it three times. Yeah.
8: Not funny.
1: So he was. He and his grandson were taking pictures of this bison.
7: Oh, my gosh.
1: And he was rolling around in the dust. And they were a long way away, so they weren't being, dumb about the whole thing. They said, the bison got up. And then just took off running and started chasing the guy.
7: Mm-hmm.
1: And, just crazy.
9: Everyone's a bison!
10: Look out, a bison!
11: As soon as the bison stood up, the grandfather's like, no, we're out of here. For whatever reason, the bison, who was still like 50 to 100 feet away, just charged him. The grandfather eventually got hooked, got tossed into the air. They were doing the right thing. They were just bad luck. When he was down on the ground, after things were settling down a little bit, I said, hey, as a former U.S. Army paratrooper, I give that landing a 9.5 out of 10. And he's like, well, if you just caught me 5 years ago, I could have done better. So he was jovial, trying to make light of his pain, but he was obviously in a lot of pain.
1: Apparently broke his leg in a couple of places.
7: Gosh.
1: And had surgery and is recovering, should be okay. But gosh.
7: That video is something else.
1: And it's interesting to me, I grew up calling them buffalo. Look at the buffalo.
7: Uh-huh.
1: But everyone said, look, watch out for the bison.
7: Aren't there two different? I don't want to sound dumb, so I'm going to be quiet right now.
1: I don't know. They're probably slightly different, but I don't know.
7: I think so.
1: It's a big, big animal that you don't want to tick off.
7: Right.
1: Because he will hurt you.
7: They're different.
1: Yeah.
7: Buffaloes are different than.
1: Okay.
7: Sorry.
1: There was a herd of them that they used to keep out in the San Luis Valley. And I pulled over one afternoon. We were driving past it. And there was a lone bison, whatever, standing in the field, like, I don't know, 80 feet away, 100 feet away, something like that.
7: Uh-huh.
1: And I got out of the car just to look at him and take a picture. And he started doing one of these things with his front paws, like, I'm going to, swish in the dirt. It's like, okay, time for me to go because this little barbed wire fence, not going to stop him.
7: And there goes your heart rate way
1: Let's
7: up there.
1: Let's just quickly walk back to the car.
7: Yikes.
1: All right. So be aware of wild bison today, whatever you want to call them, right?
7: Oh, yeah.
9: Good morning, everybody.
10: What's today? Today's Monday morning.
9: Monday?
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1: Kicks Country. Good morning.
7: Good morning.
1: You're looking good today.

0: 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Good morning. I looked up the definition, the difference between buffalo and bison. I'm still confused.
1: Right. Okay.
0: So I'm just going to call it Tatanka.
1: I love it.
0: Right?
1: Yes.
0: Kix Country. Good morning.

0: Kenny Chesney, There Goes My Life, Kix Country, 107.5 Rolling Country's Best. That's what we do on Pueblo's Country Station. All right. Good morning.
1: Sorry.
0: Hey, it's Dave and Gina, your Kix Country morning show. So I've got a couple of local updates here for you. Aspen Acres firefighters continue to make progress with the wildfire now about 35% contained. Additional Beulah residents are expected to return home today as phased reentry continues, though some evacuation orders remain in place. Crews are focusing on strengthening containment lines and extinguishing the hot spots. Highway 165 remains closed. I keep note of that. Here's another update you'll need to know about highways. Speed cameras go live on I-25. Automated speed enforcement begins tomorrow.
1: Tomorrow? I thought it was last week.
0: Well, that was the warnings. That was the warning period.
1: Okay.
0: Now the enforcement begins tomorrow in the Interstate 25 bridge construction zone through Pueblo.
1: Gotcha.
0: Officials say the cameras are intended to improve worker and driver safety in the work zones, and they will fine you if you go too fast. Speed limit is 50 miles per hour.
1: They are going to make so much money.
0: I believe they are.
1: Oh, my goodness.
0: I'm on the usually in the right lane, you know, at like 50, 52,
1: yeah.
0: Going. Even during through the curvy part, 50 is even a little fast, I think. But you're kind of going...
1: Yeah. Well, yeah. Sometimes
0: and
1: you're just going.
0: People zipping by you going, ew.
1: Yeah. But see, I'm guilty that, you know, you're just going. You're just going. And you don't look at what the number was on that sign. So I think let's help. It's, I think it's
0: 50.
1: 50?
0: Yep.
1: Okay. Isn't there like a 55, 50, 55, and then back to, I don't know. It's
0: through the
1: 50.
0: Construction zone is 50.
1: It's 50, people.
0: 50, baby.
1: 50.

0: Country's best, Kix Country, 107.5 Dasha and Austin. Good morning. It is 7:20. It's National Franks and Beans Day today.
1: Shall
2: break the veins!
1: Shall we partake?
2: Break the veins!
0: Oh, gosh. My family had the pork and beans. They called it pork and beans because that's what it said, although there were more beans than pork.
1: Mm-hmm.
0: And I don't think I ever ate the pork because it was kind of a little wad of
1: fat
0: ickiness. But I used to put like salsa in the beans just to liven it up a little bit. But
1: that sounds really good.
0: Franks and beans with salsa today. What do you think?
1: Hey,
0: that might be
1: good.
0: We
1: had French fries the other day, and now we're having Franks and beans.
0: I know.
1: Whoa.
0: Wonder what we're going to have to eat tomorrow.
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1: Okay.
0: For your Monday morning.
1: Oh, here he is again.
0: Got a 90s double play here for you. George Strait and then Alan Jackson. Country's best on Kicks.

0: Oh, I like it. 90s double play right there. Kicks Country, 107.5. We just love to do stuff like that for you.
1: Thank you.
0: Yeah, absolutely.
1: Love the 90s.
0: That was a fun thing.
1: Yeah.
0: All right. Good morning. It's your Kicks Morning Show. Dave Moore, Gina Rose hanging out with you this morning. And it is national. Did you know this?
1: Oh.
0: It is a national Embrace Your Geekness Day today.
1: I did not know that.
0: So if you're a geek, if you do geeky things, it's okay. Embrace
1: Yay!
0: It. You're great.
1: I love it.
0: We love you.
1: Love the weirdo.
0: Right. So here's Jackie Kashian on talking about why a geek is a perfect partner.
2: My husband makes video games for a living. I was like, dude, how did you get that job making video games? And he said, well, it's perfectly.

0: Okay? Do you know how far into the dork forest you have to go to get to the war reenactment guys?
1: The dork forest.
2: That is clever.
1: I love
2: clever.
1: It. Oh, my gosh.
2: She's funny.
1: Yeah, don't put on that suit. Yeah, we don't want to see the Civil War again in the backyard.
2: Oh, my.

0: Country's best kicks country, 107.5. We're keeping you on time, 7:35 right now.
1: Yeah.
0: Okay.
1: Okay, we got it.
0: You're good. Back to work Monday. You can do this.

0: It's MacArthur. That's the latest song. First quadret. Quad is duet, is trio, and what's it's not quadret. What the heck?
1: It's a foursome.
0: Okay, well.
1: There's a word for it.
0: Yeah.
2: Get it together, man.
1: We're sleepy.
0: It's, anyway, four guys, okay. Of course. Tim McGraw.
1: Quartet.
0: It's a quartet. There we go.
1: Quartet. I'm right. Like,
0: yeah.
1: Snap out of it.
0: Okay.
1: Woo.
0: Yeah, Tim McGraw, Eric Church, Hardy, and Morgan Wallen right there.
1: Pretty cool. Nice. Very nice.
0: I like it.
1: Very nice.
0: All right, good morning. It's your Kix Morning Show. Thanks to my producer for chiming in as well to help us. It's 7:40. Good morning. And CSU Pueblo Thunder Bowl.
1: The Thunder Bowl.
0: I always want to call it the Thunder Dome, but it's a Thunder Bowl.
1: Yeah, getting... new turf, right? Turf replacement, big project. But they've had to move the ribbon cutting to Tuesday, August 18th.
0: Okay.
1: Because they, we've got the base camp for the Aspen Acres firefighters there. And so they decided to move the official ribbon cutting to the new Thunder Bowl Tuesday, August 18th.
0: Okay. Now, is it grass or is it artificial turf?
1: I believe it's artificial.
0: Okay.
1: I would think. It's called... Yeah. Let's see if I can find that detail.
0: Peruse that story.
1: Yeah, you didn't give me a chance. They're calling it turf, so I feel like it's going to be perhaps an updated version of the, what I would say, I don't know.
0: We'll get back to you on that.
1: Yeah, why did you ask me that question?
0: Well,
1: I
0: figured you had the answer.
1: No.
0: Okay.
1: Anyway.
0: We'll check on that for you.
1: Yes. So.
0: I would think they would go to grass.
1: Really?
0: Oh, yeah.
1: Well, that would be nice. You gonna...
3: Got a girl from the south side, got brazen hair. First time I seen her walk by, and I about fell up on my chair.

0: Gonna ride to work with you, your Kix Morning Show. That's me and Gina in the back seat, waving at you in the rearview mirror.
1: Hi.
0: Hey there.
1: I'm all buckled up.
0: Remember, 50 miles per hour through the construction zone today.
1: Oh, be careful.

0: 107.5 Kix Country, Pueblo's country station, somewhere south of Sanity. Zach Topp sounding good. He's a hot new guy. You know, hot music and...
1: So good.
0: The ladies like his mustache, mm-hmm. So there you go.
1: Mm-hmm. Okay, I want to play a game with you.
0: Okay, I'm ready.
1: Okay, this is called Retire It or Keep It.
0: Oh, okay.
1: Okay?
0: Sure.
1: So I'm going to give you a subject matter, and you're going to decide if we should be done with this or keep it in our world, in our lives.
0: Oh, okay.
1: Okay?
0: Right. Sure.
1: QR code menus. Retire it or keep it?
0: I don't want to sound like a grandpa.
2: Thanks, grandma.
0: Or a grandma. But, you know, it's annoying to me, but I know that's the hip thing to do, so I'm going to say... Mm-hmm. Let's keep it.
1: Keep the QR code menus.
0: Yeah.
1: Tiny ketchup packets. One of your favorite things. Retire it or keep it?
0: Keep it.
1: What else would you do?
0: Right.
1: That's a weird question.
0: You got to keep it. Because there's a couple of places that don't serve Heinz ketchup, and so I bring my own ketchup.
1: Mm-hmm. Retire it or keep it. Password requirements with 17 symbols.
0: Retire it. Get it out of here.
1: Have you ever done it right? I haven't.
0: Oh, my gosh. I just want to know why Black Hills Energy, for example, or XL Energy, wants to know, has everything protected. If someone wants to break in and pay my bill, go ahead. That would be great.
1: Right.
0: I don't care if they have my password for that.
1: Well, your social is probably in there somewhere,
0: yeah,
1: right?
0: Well, I don't know.
1: I don't know. Okay, how about this? Retire it or keep it. Voicemails. Like, I call you, right? And I only say, call me. That's all I say.
0: Okay.
1: Retire it or keep it. Like, do you love that when someone just calls you and says, call me?
0: I think I would like that.
1: Do you?
0: Yeah. Or
1: My thing is, if I see you on my caller ID and you didn't leave a message, I still know you want to talk to me.
0: Right.
1: So I'm going to call you back.
0: I think maybe.
1: Or text you.
0: Let's retire it. That way.
1: Let's retire it?
0: Yeah.
1: Okay.
0: Yeah. It'd be better just text me and say, call me, and then I'll call you.
1: Right. Okay. I got one more.
0: Okay.
1: This is kind of like, what's the deal? You know how sometimes we go.
0: What's the deal?
1: What's the deal?
0: Right.
1: All right. The person who stops in the middle of the grocery store aisle. What's the deal?
0: Get the heck out of the way. You know, and now all of the grocery store aisles are narrower than they used to be. And then they have all that extra displays that are set up, cardboard displays. And then there's someone standing there looking at the pork and beans going.
1: The Franks and beans?
0: Yeah, the Franks and beans. Could you move your cart?
1: Right.
0: And
1: so.
0: It's yeah. I find it to be people over 40.
1: I was going to say that I believe my sisters have told me that my mother does that.
0: Yeah.
1: And she's tiny and she's sweet and frail, and so you just let her do it, but
0: right.
1: She's kind of like right there.
0: Could you please move?
1: Scoochie over.
0: I kind of go, excuse me. All right. Anyway, yeah. Get him out of here. And I know family time is great,
1: mm-hmm.
0: But leave your four kids and your dog at home while you're doing shopping.
1: Yeah.
0: Sorry.
1: You don't like. What if they don't have anyone to watch them?
0: Yeah, lock them in the car.
1: Dave will watch
0: and
1: your...
0: No, don't. No.
1: Dave Moore.
0: No, don't lock them in the car.
1: Dave he'll babysit and dog sit for you so you can get your grocery shopping done.
0: No, I don't think
1: you
0: I
1: done
0: will.
1: Did that, buddy. You done booked that job.
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1: NBC News Radio, I'm Michael Kastner. Iran is retaliating after the latest round of American strikes. Iran's Revolutionary Guard says it launched several attacks against U.S. bases in several Gulf countries today, including Kuwait, Bahrain, Jordan, Oman, and Qatar. The two sides have been trading attacks since Iran targeted commercial shipping last week in the Strait of Hormuz. President Trump says Senator Lindsey Graham was like a member of the family. Trump mourned the death of Graham on NBC's Meet the Press, which the South Carolina Republican had been scheduled to appear on Sunday morning. NBC's Alice Barr reports Graham's death was sudden.
2: Senator Graham had just returned from a trip to Kyiv, where he met with Ukrainian President Volodymyr Zelensky and announced a breakthrough in White House backing for a bipartisan Russia sanctions bill.
1: And measles is spreading in the U.S. faster this year. The U.S. is now less than 60 cases away from reaching last year's total. Michael Kastner, NBC News Radio.
0: Here's your Pueblo forecast with Kicks Country meteorologist Steve Hamilton, keeping you ahead of the weather and ready for the day.
3: Your weather forecast from Kicks Country with a big high pressure system parked over Colorado. We're expecting a lot of sunshine today and pretty warm. We're headed for the mid-90s, little bit breezy, mid-60s and clear for the overnight hours. No big changes coming up for Tuesday, mid-90s and sunny. Looks sunny and warm on Wednesday and Thursday with very low rain chances, and then about the same for Friday, mid-90s and sunny. For Kicks Country, I'm meteorologist Steve Hamilton.
4: Right now, 69 degrees and sunny at the Kicks Country Studios. Good morning, Dave Moore, Gina Rose, helping you get your day into gear here.
5: Good morning.
4: 8:02 right now. So I came across this article. CNBC does a ranking of America's top states for businesses. 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
5: Sure.
4: Each state's quality of life score, they look at the following factors. They look at crime rates, air quality, health care, cost and availability of child care, inclusiveness of state laws, and reproductive rights.
5: Okay.
4: All right?
5: Yeah.
4: So there you go. The highest quality of life. All of that mixed in together.
5: Okay.
4: Number one, Vermont.
5: So these are the ones with the highest. Okay.
4: The highest quality of life.
5: Wow.
4: Vermont,
5: okay.
4: Number one. Mm-hmm. It's been the number one state for the past 6 years in a row.
5: Wow.
4: How do you like that?
5: Nice.
4: Number two, Maine. Number three, New Jersey. Mm-hmm. Top three, all kind of New England type states.
5: Yeah, all right. Sure, yeah.
4: Then New Jersey, well, kind of, I guess it's kind of sort of little South New England. Then we got Minnesota, Connecticut are the top five. They all have A's.
5: Wow.
4: The bottom five, all rated with F's. Worst quality of life. They were rated badly for crime, inclusiveness, and worker protections.
5: Okay.
4: The worst, Tennessee.
5: Oh, really?
4: Texas.
5: Okay.
4: Indiana.
5: Wow.
4: Yeah. Hmm. How about that? Louisiana and Georgia, all in the bottom five.
5: Wow.
4: And as usual, Colorado, where are we?
5: Right in the middle.
4: Right in the middle. Number 25.
5: Okay.
4: For quality of life.
5: I know.
4: I've not been to every state, and I've not lived in other states, but I know enough about the states to know that Colorado is pretty darn good.
5: Yes, my brother.
4: So I used to live in Nebraska. Yeah, it was okay.
5: Mm-hmm.
4: Not as bad as you would think it would be.
5: Yeah.
4: Hell of a lot better than Kansas, I can tell you that much. But
5: what's funny for me is sometimes I'm just doing my thing and I run into someone from Illinois, which is where I'm from.
4: Yeah.
5: And it's just, for me, that's just a big grin on my face.
4: Because there you go.
5: There's another Illinoisan.
4: Is that what they call them?
5: Illinoisans? I don't know. I made that up, I think.
4: Okay.
5: Illinois.
4: But there you go. So, I guess number 25. We're trying harder.
5: That's okay.

0: 107.5 Kix Country. That's a good one. I like it. Hell of a view. It's Eric Church. Good morning. Dave Moore, Gina Rose hanging out with you this morning. So you were telling me over the weekend you got to watch a couple of movies. One of them was La La Land.
1: La La Land.
0: You like that
1: 10 years old now.
0: Is it really?
1: Yeah.
0: Wow.
1: Okay. So good. I had forgotten how good the movie is.
0: The opening scene was just so much fun.
1: It's spectacular. I loved her.

0: So these are people in a traffic jam. If you've not seen it, traffic jam on an L.A. freeway, and they get out and start singing and dancing.
1: So good.
0: I like it.
1: Yeah.
0: So that's pretty cool. I like that part.
1: What a pair, Emma Stone and Ryan Gosling. Such a, you know, they say, great chemistry. So it's so true.
0: Right.
1: They're kind of that timeless couple from our generations.
0: Yeah.
1: Mm-hmm.
0: And then I watched.
1: What do you watch? What did you watch? Hold on. Tell me what you watched. Ah, oh boy. Of course.
0: For a few dollars more. Second Man with No Name movie, Clint Eastwood and Lee Van Cleef.
1: Wow.
0: Yeah. It was pretty cool. And at one point, there's... Yeah. Oh, you can hear the guy whistling.
1: Uh-huh.
0: There's a... So, I'm walking through the house yesterday going... My wife's going...
1: Did she punch you in the throat?
0: No, she didn't. No. She just said, that's really good.
1: Oh, how cute.
0: Oh, thank you so much. Oh, there you go.
1: Oh, here's
0: so,
1: one.
0: Movie time. Mm-hmm. Oh, it's a pretty good song.
1: This is drama right here.
0: This dude's going back out on the road.
1: Oh, my goodness.
0: Indianapolis, first date announced.
1: Wow.

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1: Do not touch it. It is dangerous.
0: Right. Better just leave that dial where it is. 107.5 Kix Country.

0: 107.5 Kix Country, latest from Chase Matthew called Holding It Down. Good morning. Hope your day's going well. Dave and G on the radio here. And so, it's a Major League Baseball halftime sort of thing.
1: Oh.
0: It's a halfway through the season, and the All-Star Game festivities, the All-Star Week, starts tonight.
1: Okay.
0: So, it begins tonight in Philadelphia with the Home Run Derby.
1: Okay. Do you enjoy?
0: I used to kind of watch it. I thought it was kind of fun, but it just kind of became kind of lame-ish. And, and then the All-Star Game's tomorrow night. That's kind of fun to watch.
1: Yeah.
0: You know, the thing is I like the stars to play. We want to see guys play.
1: Uh-huh.
0: Yeah, so...
1: Yeah, it's like an ensemble of like camaraderie, and they're having fun,
0: right? Mm-hmm. Exactly. Now the football Pro Bowl that's kind of has gone away. Now they have Pro Bowl activities where they have like competition, and I don't think they actually have a. If they still do have the Pro Bowl, I miss it because by then I'm done and it's not kind of not real. And then that's it. That's at the end of the season,
1: uh-huh.
0: And not in the middle because they don't want anyone to get hurt. So there you go.
1: Okay. How did we get on football?
0: Well, because it was baseball.
1: We were talking about baseball.
0: Well, baseball.
1: And then we went to football.
0: Football.
1: Because you're Dave Moore, and you're obsessed.
0: With football?
1: Yeah.
0: Well, this is pretty much true.
2: Are you ready for some football?
1: See?
0: I was...
1: There it is.
0: On Friday night, I was watching... Actually, last night, I was watching a Canadian football game.
1: Were you?
0: Just for a little bit.
1: Was it fun?
0: It's fun. It's different. They don't have a fourth down. The receivers are allowed to run toward the line of scrimmage before the ball snaps, so they get a head start on the defenders.
1: Okay.
0: They play with 12 guys.
1: Okay.
0: Their end zone is 20 yards deep instead of 10. And the strangest thing of all, well, one of the two strangest things of all, is number one, if you punt the ball into the end zone and nobody returns it, you get a point.
1: Oh.
0: And the weirdest thing of all is they have a 55-yard line.
1: Wow.
0: Because the field is 110 yards long.
1: Wow.
0: There you go.
1: Right.
0: But it's football.
1: It's football. you got your football.
0: So it's better than all the other sports.
1: Okay.
0: Sorry.
1: All right.
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0: 107.5 Kix Country. Blake Shelton sounded good. Let him in anyway. That's his latest. Hey, good morning. 3 hours of nonstop country coming your way in about 30 minutes. We're going to kick it off right before 9.
1: That's exciting.
0: Yeah.
1: Brace yourself.
0: Makes that Monday morning go a little bit better. Just nothing but music all the way to noon.
1: Just leave it right here, live and local. Just leave it there.
0: Heck yeah.
1: And it just, there's your music.
0: All right.
1: Three hours.
0: Feels good. All right, here we go. We got not headline news for you.
2: This is not headline news. Mick Jagger says the Rolling Stones plan to tour next year. It could be their final tour. But I said that on the radio in 1989 for their Steel Wheels tour, so. UFC star Conor McGregor's fight Saturday night ended in 69 seconds. UFC were 3 out of 4 letters of the choice word fans said when the fight ended so soon. The World Cup is down to the final 4. People in America still watching it. Harry and Meghan met with King Charles for the first time in years. Because they need money. And Charles doesn't use Venmo. Cheech from Cheech and Chong turns 80 today. And to celebrate, we're all aware he won't be lighting a birthday candle. This is not headline news. With Dave Moore and friends on Kix Country 107.5.
1: Okay.
0: Oh, man.
1: That was just okay.
3: Dave's not here.
1: There he is.
0: There he is. Kix Country, what's up? Good morning.
1: Good morning.

0: 107.5 Kix Country, Rolling Country's Best. I'm just sitting here thinking, doggone it, we play some good music.
1: Yes.
0: I mean, that's Rascal Flatts, Jonas Brothers.
1: It's true.
0: Thomas Rhett right before that. And yeah.
1: This is my favorite station.
0: Yeah, well, thank you very much. It's mine too. Yeah. It's one of America's three great stations.
1: That's right. What are the other two?
0: None of them are here. They're they're in California.
1: Okay. All right. So AI, I don't know how much you have pulled AI into your life.
0: Well, I think it helps sometimes. You know, if you're trying to write something, it can help, right?
1: Yeah, you want to watch that. To me, I'm a writer, so I don't use it to help me write.
0: But they
1: do want it to be.
0: They do say you can like ask for hints rather than just the complete answer.
1: Yeah,
0: right?
1: That's what I was getting at. Is the Atlantic did a story?
0: Okay.
1: How AI is kind of breaking our brains. So they have evidence that we're not thinking for ourselves as much as we used to. So they have listed some techniques to try if you want to prevent breaking your brain with AI. So like you said, you ask for hints, not answers.
0: Okay.
1: So people who ask AI to directly answer their questions suffer severe declines in motivation and ability. But people who ask AI for background thinking or clarifications don't.
0: Okay.
1: You start with a blank page, right? So when you want its take on something, write up your own analysis and conclusions. Then ask AI to challenge your thinking, not produce it fully.
0: Okay. So you have the ideas of kind of what you want to do and where you want to go, and AI says, yeah, we can work with that and make this a little bit better.
1: Yeah. Okay. Yeah. And then every time you do a task with AI, follow it with a task that doesn't involve AI.
0: Okay.
1: And that'll keep your creative effort muscles going.
0: Great.
1: So, interesting. And it's true. We're all, I don't know about all. That's a little broad. But I'm using it a little bit. And I find it to be really fun. But on the other hand, when you get a little deeper into it, my voiceover career has been affected by AI voices.
0: Oh, yeah. Oh, and I can see that. Yeah.
1: Yeah. So I've had to compete now, not with just amazing female talent across the world.
0: But now computers, yeah.
1: And they sound pretty authentic. I can tell when it's an AI voice.
0: Yeah, I can too, yeah.
1: But, still use the humans, people.
0: They type in 35-year-old Midwestern female.
1: Mm-hmm. And with a Southern accent.
0: Okay. How y'all doing? Oh, no.
1: There it is.
0: Well,
1: anyway.
0: This is a morning show without that weird Southern accent.
1: We're right here.
0: We're right here in Colorado.
1: I can sound like a robot if you'd like.
0: Okay. Uh-oh.
1: You have reached your destination.
0: Right. Please exit the vehicle now.

0: Kicks Country, 107.5, Kenny Chesney going to carry on. That's Kenny's latest. Hey, good morning. Hope your day's going well. Dave Moore, Gina Rose, hey, you flipped us on just at the right time.
1: Yes.
0: If you haven't been listening earlier this morning, if you have, thank you very much.
1: Yeah, thank
0: so
1: you.
0: Coming up next,
1: three
0: hours of nonstop country.
1: Woo!
0: Yeah.
1: Yeah.
0: Just looking at the playlist here coming up.
1: Okay.
0: Let's see, what do we have here? Got my next 30 years, Tim McGraw. How about that?
1: All right.
0: Think As You Drunk I Am, the latest from Riley Green, That Ain't No Way to Go, some Brooks and Dunn. Dirt Cheap, Cody Johnson, and it just keeps rolling and rolling and rolling.
1: Awesome.
0: All right.
1: Good.
0: Well, we had fun this morning.
1: Yes, always.
0: Talking about the movies we saw and what we did. And one thing we were talking about off air is we've been watching this thing called the American Experiment.
1: Yeah.
0: And it's I think it's 4 episodes on Netflix. And it's just, it's talking about how the Constitution and the Declaration of Independence and all of that was kind of formed, and the back and forth and the discussions that the Founding Fathers had. It's really interesting.
1: That sounds great. I'm going to check that out.
0: Pretty cool.
1: Mm-hmm.
0: If I had to be a teacher, I'd be an American history teacher.
1: Would you?
0: Yeah.
1: Yeah, that's a great subject.
0: Yeah. So there you go.
1: That's why I like to go to the East Coast. All of that history.
0: It's right there.
1: So right cool.
0: There. All right.
1: Mm-hmm.
0: Okay, well, that's going to do it for us. 3 hours of nonstop country up next, and we'll see you Thursday morning.
1: All righty. See you then.
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2: He's a ranch hand in a pinch, man. 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A cast iron skillet swinging lid flipper. Now he's a double wide on the county line. Sipping on a six pack of Lone Star Light. She did him dirty, took him

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1: Just hopefully go into the pool.
0: Oh, yeah. Thanks for taking us along. 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

0: Kix Country, 107.5, winding up 3 hours of nonstop country with the Zach Brown Band. We do that every Monday morning from 9 to noon, 3 hours of nonstop music just for you and your Monday morning workday. Helps that go a little bit better. So did you know today is National Embrace Your Geekness Day? Well, it is. If you're a geek, that's cool. Here's comedian Jackie Kashian saying why she thinks they're great guys.
1: My husband makes video games for a living. I was like, dude, how did you get that job making video games? And he said, well, it's perfectly obvious. I fought my way through several levels. And I recommend that you go out with a man who plays video games. You go out with a man who reads comic books. You date a man who collects action figures. Go out with that man, marry that man. Do you know why? That man is home. Right now, dude is home. He's got a curio shelf and he's got to organize his action figures. And I've hung out with guys like him almost my entire life, and I've had to cut some people off. You can't hang out with everybody forever. I've drawn a line in the sand, and it's right before the war reenactment, guys. Okay? Do you know how far into the dork forest you have to go to get to the war reenactment, guys?
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5: Your weather forecast from Kix Country. With high pressure parked over the central Rockies, we're expecting warm and dry weather for a while. Could be a little bit breezy by afternoon, and we're going into the mid-90s on today's high. Lots of sunshine, mid-60s overnight, and clear skies, and then about the same for Tuesday, mid-90s, lots of sun. Staying warm on Wednesday and Thursday, plenty of sunshine, and low to mid-90s. For Kix Country, I'm meteorologist Steve Hamilton.
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7: Your weather forecast from Kicks Country. With high pressure parked over the central Rockies, we're expecting warm and dry weather for a while. Could be a little bit breezy by afternoon, and we're going into the mid-90s on today's high. Lots of sunshine, mid-60s overnight, and clear skies, and then about the same for Tuesday, mid-90s, lots of sun. Staying warm on Wednesday and Thursday, plenty of sunshine, and low to mid-90s. For Kicks Country, I'm meteorologist Steve Hamilton.
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0: 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It's 1:30. This is Dave Moore. I want to give you a heads up on a traffic accident. It's at the intersection of Highway 50 West and North Elizabeth on Pueblo's north side. It's in the cleanup stages right now, causing some backups. Kind of ease through there if you're headed in that direction. Be careful. Lots of emergency vehicles on site. They're cleaning that up. Once again, traffic accident in the cleanup stages at Highway 50 West and North Elizabeth. That's an update for you from Kix Country, 107.5.
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5: Here's your weather forecast from Kix Country. Big high-pressure system covering all of the central states and the central Rockies. So we're getting sunshine today, mid-90s. Overnight will be clear, mid-60s, and a little bit gusty. And then we're in the mid-90s on Tuesday. Lots of sun. No big changes for Wednesday or Thursday. Looks like low to mid-90s both days. For Kix Country, I'm meteorologist Steve Hamilton.
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0: What time zone am I on? What country am I in?
1: It doesn't matter. It's 5 o'clock somewhere.
0: It's always on 5 in Margaritaville, come to think of it.
1: Yeah, I heard that.
0: You've been there, haven't you?
1: Yes, sir.
0: I've seen your boat there.
1: I've been to Margaritaville a few times.
0: All right. Well, that's good.
1: Stumble my way back.
0: Okay. Well, we just want to make sure you can keep it between the navigational beacons.
1: Between the buoys. I got it.
0: All right. Well, it's 5 o'clock. Let's go somewhere.
1: I'm ready. Crank it up.
0: Let's get out of here.
1: I'm gone.

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6: Here's your weather forecast from Kix Country. Big high pressure system covering all of the central states and the central Rockies. So we're getting sunshine today, mid-90s. Overnight will be clear, mid-60s, and a little bit gusty, and then we're in the mid-90s on Tuesday. Lots of sun, no big changes for Wednesday or Thursday. Looks like low to mid-90s both days. For Kix Country, I'm meteorologist Steve Hamilton.
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3: Here's your weather forecast from Kix Country. Big high pressure system covering all of the central states and the central Rockies. So we're getting sunshine today, mid-90s. Overnight will be clear, mid-60s and a little bit gusty. And then we're in the mid-90s on Tuesday. Lots of sun. No big changes for Wednesday or Thursday. Looks like low to mid-90s both days. For Kix Country, I'm meteorologist Steve Hamilton.
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3: Here's your Kix Country weather forecast. A little windy overnight, wind gusting to 30 miles an hour, clear skies, and it will stay pretty mild, mid-60s. Another warm day coming up on Tuesday with that big high-pressure system staying put for a while. We're getting sunshine, and we'll be in the mid-90s. Looks like mid-60s and clear for Tuesday night, a little windy again, and then low 90s on Wednesday, mid-90s on Thursday. For Kix Country, I'm meteorologist Steve Hamilton.
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